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0: What's good there, Sonoma? How y'all doing today? Happy Friday. Welcome to the weekend. That was a group called the Silvers. They had a couple hits. That was not one of them, though. Before that, we had Maynard Ferguson by request. Shout out to my man Perry for sending me that one. And then started everything off with McFadden and Whitehead. Ain't No Stopping Us Now. Classic theme from the movie Breakin' from the 1980s. Yeah. All right, it's all vinyl here today. Well, almost. I got music coming up from The Sincere's. They have a brand new single. That one will not be on vinyl because the album doesn't come out till September. But the song is such a jam. I got to get it on. And I'm going to play the new Pat Metheny record right after this break. Okay, so don't go anywhere.
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way it goes. But my therapist told me that I should tell you the truth, and you're still angry. So sometimes I feel like I still should have lied. I tell you the truth because I care, but I also lie to you because I care. But if I tell you the truth, I guess I can sleep better at night. But then it looks like I don't care because I'm telling you the truth. I mean, I guess I'm just not a... Everybody hates when they get to that part when they realize that I don't want to tell you I don't care, but if it seems like I don't care, it doesn't mean I don't care. It just looks like I don't care. Because my emotions have been sanded off. I live in LA, sweetie. What do you expect?

0: Yes, yes. That's Renee and Angela. I'll Be Good. Before that, we had Prince with Paisley Park. Right before that was Thundercat. And then we started all that off with the brand new Pat Metheny record called Side Eye. That is the first tune, which is called In On It. I was about to say I'm On It, but it's In On It. Brand new 2026 Pat Metheny. That guy's been around for a long time, making some crazy guitar jazz. And I'm there for it. So, hey, just wanted to share this real quick, hot off the presses. Many of you know that our good friend and station stalwart, Bill Stallings, passed away last week. And tomorrow on KSVY from 5 to 9, we have a special presentation. I'm just going to read the little blurb here. Following his terminal cancer diagnosis last year, Bill and Ronnie Joe Grooms, our program director here, begin having deeper conversations about music, mortality, memory, and the strange beauty of being alive while knowing time is short. During one of those conversations, Ronnie asked Bill if he would consider recording a final Rocks Files program, a posthumous show in his own voice on his own terms, and Bill agreed to that. The result is what we're calling the last show, ironically, or not ironically. Across three deeply personal hours, Bill reflects on life through the music that shaped him, from childhood memories of Cleveland Browns games with his father, to working in record stores and radio, to understanding that music can sometimes express what words alone cannot. Bill recorded three of the planned 4 hours before his passing, and then to complete the final hour, we're going to share an archival interview with Bill when he appeared on CW's Roots Music program, which is a few months ago, which was really cool. I heard that. Bill tells a story, and come to see why he was such a popular guy around here. He was really, really a great guy and really one of a kind. So tune in tomorrow here on KSVY for that at 5 o'clock. It's going to be something special. All right. When we get back, I'm going to hit you with that new The Sincere's track. All right. Stick around.
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0: All right, you're tuned into KSVY. That's a nice piece, isn't it? That's Jacob Collier. Yeah, it's nice. Before that, we had Stevie Wonder doing his take, Evil. And we started off with The Sincere's. And we're just about to the top of the hour, but not quite yet. So when we come back at six after the 6 o'clock break, I'm going to play a record from a dude named Joseph Taylor. In the past life, he was known as Ojo. He was a member of a prominent punk band, I guess you could say. Anyway, so I'm going to play a tune from this. And when I ordered this record, they actually sent me two copies. So I'm going to play it. And if you like it, give me a call down here at 707-933-9133. And if you want, you can have the extra copy. I'll leave it here at the station for you to pick up at your convenience during our office hours. Okay, so stick around. It's dense. It's heady stuff, but it's cool. You're going to like it. All right, stick around.
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0: And now back to Off the Shelf with Nate.
3: Welcome back to Off the Shelf. Quick recap. We ended that set with John Denver. Y'all know Rocky Mountain High, right? Before that, Jim White. Before that, Joseph Taylor. Still have that extra copy of that Joseph Taylor record if anybody wants it. Hit me up at the station. But check this out. So I played Rocky Mountain High as a request from my buddy Adam. And

0: Adam and I used to play in a band together, and we toured the U.S. a couple times. And one time we were in Indianapolis, and we snuck onto a show, and it was, anyway, we just kind of stormed into town, found a punk rock show, and they let us play it. We, you know, played a little 20-minute set or whatever. And then after the show, there was a bar across the street. It was a big place, and they were having karaoke. And our bass player, Felix, decides he's going to sing Rocky Mountain High. All right, great. So when he starts singing, he's like staring at me. And I'm like, oh, what's going on? Like, why does he keep looking at me? And then when he got to the chorus, the part where John Denver says Colorado, he said Nate Lamar. So he said Rocky Mountain High and Nate Lamar. And I'm like, oh, what is he doing, right? Finally, like after the bridge, he goes, Nate Lamar has been high in California. Nate Lamar has been high in this place, in this place, in this place. And Nate Lamar has been high, and he's high right now in Indianapolis. And the whole place went nuts and cheered. Now here I am. I'm like 20 years old. I'm underage in a bar drinking beer. Might have had some weed in my pocket. I don't know. Maybe not that time. But anyway, I thought these people were going to go crazy and like, oh, this California hippie, you know. But no, they were actually really nice, and they cheered. And it was one of the most weird and memorable tour memories that I have. Anyway, enough about that. Let's play some more music. All right, let's see what we got here. Oh.
1: Turn that one off. Let's turn this one on.
0: There we go. Here's some Joe Baton on KSVY Off the Shelf.

0: 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If you don't have it, you should get it. It's pretty cool. You can listen to any show on demand anytime. I think that's very convenient. But we're going to take a quick break here. When we get back, we're going to rock out with some brand new Primus featuring Puddle's Pity Party. How's that for an alliteration? Right after this.
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21 Pilots here on Off the Shelf. I dig that record. That's a good one. Their last couple didn't do as much for me, but that Blurry Face record is darn good, I think. I think it's pretty great. Before that was Young Gun Silver Fox with their Jam Kids from their Canyons LP. That's a few years old. Before that, of course, Weird Al with his timeless classic, One More Minute. Started that off with Primus and Puddle's Pity Party. That just came out today. That's another non-vinyl track. All this new stuff's coming out that I gotta play, but don't have the vinyl yet. That is one pretty severe limitation of doing a vinyl show is, you know, you get shut out of the new stuff, and, you know, the new stuff is cool. I gotta play it for you. So, anyhow, speaking of, this is old new stuff. I'm going to get out of here, actually. I have 5 minutes or so to sneak a song in. Then DJ Dragonfly is going to be in here, and he's going to take you to the vinyl cave for 3 more hours of vinyl on a Friday night here at KSBY. I played this once before. I'm going to play a different track. This band is called Year of the Rabbit. This album came out, I think, in like 2001, and it was finally just pressed to vinyl very recently, and I got my hands on it. This is another Ken Andrews project. Ken Andrews, a failure, of course, and many production credits to his name as well. But thanks for listening. I really appreciate you guys hanging out with me, listening to music going all over the place. I'll be back next Friday with the fresh stack of wax for your ear holes. All right. Be good to each other. It's crazy out there.

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1: All right, that's some Red Ryder, courtesy of Mr. P. Just Call Me Paul. And just joining us in the studio here is none other than DJ Dragonfly himself. He's ready to take you to the Vinyl Cave in a couple minutes.
2: It's a good rocking time tonight.
1: We're doing it for Bill Stallings tonight. Bill Stallings, rest in peace, rest in power.
2: Yeah, it's a tough one.
3: Yeah, that is a tough one.
1: Yep.
3: And it would be very difficult to encapsulate the extent of Mr. Stallings' breadth of influence and over the airwaves here in Sonoma. And he was just so extensive. But tonight in the Vinyl Cave, I'm just going to focus on bands from his native Ohio. So stick around for that. We'll also have some randoms, of course. And super thumbs up to you, Bill, in your next journey throughout the universe. We love you, man.
2: Yeah, you wouldn't find too many guys that would spend, 14, 15 years here every Saturday night. He rarely missed a show.
1: Rarely.
3: Rocks, four hours.
1: It took cancer to take him down.
2: No social life, which is, you know, his choice, I think.
1: Well, but, you know, it's a unidirectional social life, right?
2: Yeah.
1: Just broadcasting out. Absolutely.
2: He'd come here with boxes of CDs. I mean, crazy amounts.
3: Yeah. So we will be dedicating tonight, and I mean, generally speaking, every night from here to eternity for Bill. 100% respect and our sympathies and empathies going out to his friends and family. And we're going to keep rocking. It's going to be a rockin' requiem for sure.
1: Totally. Yeah, we're going to do a quick set change here. We're going to switch over to Vinyl Cave territory, just now leaving Rocks Files territory.
2: And we should say KSVY Sonoma.
1: And we should say KSVY Sonoma because it's 7:01 in the p.m. here on Friday night.
2: All righty.
1: In your nice little home, or your mental home, or your physical home, whatever Sonoma is to you, we're here for you.
2: We're going to turn on the juice and cut the damn thing loose.
1: That's exactly right. Right after this, y'all.
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3: Here we are in the Vinyl Cave, and I'm going to ask my friend Nate to spin one more while I get set up here, and while I'm doing that, I'm hoping that that you will stick around for the Vinyl Cave. We'll be here till 10 p.m. and putting the call out to anyone who wants to come on down to the studio and party it up a little bit here.
2: Careful.
3: Yeah, that's fine. That's fine. We can go outside the box tonight. And if you want to bring some records down, do so. If you want to say some words about Bill, then please come down and do so. DJs of KSVY, if you want to come down, it's open house here in Radio Bill Stallings all night. And call in 707-933-9133. Did I get that right?
1: Is it 933-9133? Yep.
3: All right. And what's the address here? 608?
1: 680 West Napa Street.
3: 680 West Napa Street. Come on down.
1: Come on down and celebrate Bill with us.
2: Right next to the old Murphy's. Take and bake.
1: Yep. See you in a bit.

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3: Oh yeah, oh yeah. This is DJ Dragonfly, and you are in the Vinyl Cave. And I've got more coming to you from the Doobie Brothers. And here it is, KSVY.

0: Okay, hipsters, here we are again, and it's in honor of Bill Stallings night, and we are going to be playing some music for you. That was the Doobie Brothers, and from the best of the Doobie Brothers, that's Rocking Down the Highway. Before that, Blackwater. Listen to the music. And before we listen to the music, we're going to listen to a station break. You are in the Vinyl Cave. And I've got Nate Lamar here, who's hanging in.
1: Yes.
0: And thanks, Nate, for your rocking good times and homage for Off the Shelf and our special DJ extraordinaire.
2: Oh, stop.
1: Mr. P is calling me Paul.
0: In the house.
1: Yeah.
2: Wednesday nights.
0: Wednesday
2: 7
0: nights.
2: To 9.
1: 7 to 9, if you like the rock
2: for
1: and roll.
2: For years and years and years. Why?
0: Because we love you.
2: I guess.
1: Because we like guitar solos.
2: Yeah, we do a lot of guitar solos. I got to see a lot of guitar players in my time, I'll tell you.
1: Dude, me too. I love it.
0: So we're going to take this break, and then we're going to come back, and we're going to be playing some music from Bill's native Ohio. We're going to start off with the James Gang. We're going to do live James Gang. Stay tuned here in the Cave, and you are in the KSVY mothership. And dedicated to Bill Stallings tonight and every night.
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0: All right. Thank you so much, Jeff Gilbert, for that elegant introduction. And we're back with DJ Nate and Mr. P. And we're going
2: to... But you don't have to call me Mr. It's okay.
0: Oh, so can I call you Dr.? Dr. P?
2: Just call me Paul. Yeah, that's what Mr. Pickle says. I'm some kind of doctor. No, I played one on TV. Yeah.
0: Did you?
2: Yeah. Well, I actually saw a band open at the Cow Palace for Ritchie Blackmore, Rainbow, and Pat Travers. It was one of those dual headline bills where one night one guy would open for the other one.
0: Yeah.
2: And the opening band was a band called 4 out of 5 Doctors, who I believe were on the same label as Ritchie Blackmore.
0: And wow, that's obscure. I've never come across that band.
2: Well, they didn't last very long, let me tell you. And they didn't last very long on the stage either. People started throwing paper cups.
0: Oh.
2: I don't think anybody threw any bottles or anything dangerous. But people hated them. And they got through about 3.5 songs and said, good night! And away.
1: What a crazy name.
2: Well, yeah, people wanted
1: to... 3 out of 4 doctors.
2: But they were promoted, I guess, on this record label, so they got him on the tour as an opener. But, you know, there was Pat Travers when he was hot, and Ritchie Blackmore's Rainbow was right after him. Mm. So people just weren't having it, you know. Mm. And I've seen very few bands get booed off the stage. But I was talking about the Stone in San Francisco earlier, and there was another band called... oh, God, now it slips my mind. But they got booed off, too. And I don't know why I can't think of the guy's name. But he was another guy from L.A. that was, you know, I guess had a record contract, and they put him on the bill. But, you're getting me high, Marie. he had one song that actually got on the radio. And I don't know why I can't think of his name now.
1: I think I missed
0: that's
1: one.
0: Good enough. Just that line is good enough.
2: I want what you got all over me. Are you getting me high, Maria? I want what you got all over me. And I actually called up Don Dabney because he had been down in L.A. and I asked him if he ever heard of this guy. And no, he didn't hear him either. But he only lasted, he was opening for somebody, I don't remember what it was, but he only lasted about 3-4 songs too. He finally got to the hit. He did the hit and he said, good night. That was it. And yeah. It's funny stuff. I mean, when somebody can't make it through the set, but
0: now apparently our very own hero Bill Stallings was in a no hit wonder band, because I didn't even know that he was in a band. What was the name of the band he was in?
2: Oh, Freeport. It wasn't Freeport Convention. That was a different band.
0: That's Fairport Convention.
2: No, oh, it was Freeport then. I think that was the name of the band, was Freeport.
0: Well, and they were out of Ohio, obviously.
2: Yeah, and he used to see Joe Walsh and the James Gang many, many times.
0: But he saw them, but did he open up for them?
2: Well, I believe he did. I mean, you're talking about conversations we had 4 or 5 years. I mean, he was here for 15 years, you know. I mean, I got to know him pretty good, you know, I guess soon after he got here, because I could tell the guy just... He had this great knowledge, you know, of music.
0: Yeah, that, encyclopedic.
2: I mean,
0: for sure.
2: it was almost too much, because the guy would bring in... I mean, people don't realize he had 2 and 3 boxes of CDs. He didn't really have a laptop, and he'd do it all off of CDs.
0: Wow!
2: And it was something.
0: Him and Frankie. Frankie is the co-pilot.
2: Frankie, yeah. And then there was a taxi before him, the white dog.
0: Oh yeah, taxi.
2: Yeah,
0: yes,
2: yeah. And that died.
0: Yes.
2: That broke his heart when that died. He really, if anybody wanted to, you know, donate something to Pets Lifeline in his name,
0: there you go.
2: I'm sure it would be, you know, appreciated.
0: Thank you.
1: Absolutely.
0: Thank you for that shout out. Yeah, that's right.
2: You know, he liked animals. He rescued Frankie. He was a rescue for sure. Mm-hmm. And I'm sure his sister has him now, but I don't know how Frankie, he was so attached to Bill that it's probably pretty tough for him these days.
0: That's correct. I did get some intel that Frankie is with Bill's sister.
2: Yeah. I mean, that's kind of like, obvious thing.
0: So we're going to spin music from Bill's native Ohio tonight. I love listening. He's the only guy I ever really loved listening to the weather, you know, was Bill Stallings, because you'd get that great Ohio accent that he had. And so anyways, we're going to do homage to Bill by throwing down some killer cuts from some legendary Ohio bands. And here's one of them, the James Gang. And it's coming to you live from the Vinyl Cave. Thanks for being here.

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0: And you are back in the Vinyl Cave. We're honoring Bill Stallings tonight. And I've got Paul from Mr. P's Wild Riot. Wild.
1: Close enough.
0: Mr. P's Rock and Roll Riot. And we're honoring Bill tonight, Paul. Give us a Bill story.
1: A Bill story. Well, you know, he used to officiate umpire a baseball. I think it was a softball league.
0: Oh, I love that. I love that he was a professional umpire. That's right. Yeah. Yes, he certainly was.
1: Yeah, so, you know, it was a job.
0: He took it very seriously, too.
1: There was a league here in Sonoma County. Yeah, they had to have real umpires. They had to know the rules. And then one day, he called some guy out at home or something. And the guy got hot under the collar, pushed him down, and damaged his hip. And wow. I don't think he had the guy arrested or anything else.
0: Wow.
1: But at some point, he had to have a hip replacement. And, you know, he was lucky that he got it done. He wasn't exactly what you call flush with money. And, you know, he managed to do it. It's almost 8 o'clock on KSVY Sonoma. And, so anyway, I was able to help him a little bit. I took him, went up and kind of got him some food and stuff. You know, the first few days, he wasn't moving around real good. So he did that. And then I took him to Santa Rosa one day to get it all checked out. Because, you know, there's some follow-up and all. But, yeah, he struggled. I mean, it was tough for him. But yet he still he came in here and did whatever he had to do here. You know, he's pretty dedicated to the whole thing.
0: Right.
1: And, you know, they gave him something for doing some of the announcements and stuff, but it wasn't, you know, that's why he had to umpire, just to kind of keep his head above water. And then when he got into the housing over there, whatever they call it, it's a public housing kind of project, which is pretty close to me. So he loved barbecue ribs. So one time I did bring him some ribs he was real happy about. And sometimes here on Saturday night, I know he was here till 9 o'clock. Well, at 9 o'clock, after 9 o'clock in this town, where are you going to get anything to eat? It's going to be McDonald's. It's going to be taco smell. Or it's going to be, you know, the taco trucks or there's one other place. Jack in the Box. Those are your three choices, yeah. So a lot of times, you know, I'd have dinner, so I'd bring him some something down, you know, either some lasagna or something that he liked to eat. Oh, and then it was his teeth.
0: Mm.
1: You don't remember that one?
0: Uh-uh.
1: Oh, he had terrible teeth.
0: Oh.
1: He spent almost 2 years going back and forth to San Francisco to the dental college. Oh, yeah. At one point, he told me that he sat in the chair for something like 6 hours while they did three different implants. I don't know if you've ever had an implant, but it's serious trouble, man. They have to drill into your jaw and set studs in there, and then you got to wait 6 months for them to put teeth on because it has to fuse with the bone.
0: Ooh.
1: Yeah, I've had them. They're, you know, it can be done, but it's not much fun. And I've never known anybody that went through three or four, you know, on the same sitting. But you know, it's the dental college. You get a.
0: Oh yeah, UCSF.
1: Yeah, right? Wherever it was, yeah, it was somewhere like that.
0: There's a dental college there.
1: You know a little bit about it, yeah, because you know how to get, you know, medical care when you need it real bad and you can't get it anywhere else. And yeah, so that took him almost 2 years, and he had, which was good because at least, you know, a year and a half before his real problem started, he could at least eat decently.
0: Mm.
1: And, you know, because people, you know, with their teeth, it's a lot of people have bad teeth, and what do? You know, it's thousands and thousands of dollars now. So, yeah, he was lucky enough; he got to kind of subsidize whatever it was. I'm sure some people. Well, actually, he did a GoFundMe, and people sent him enough money to finally, you know, settle it out. I'm sure his sister had to help and everything else, but we probably shouldn't talk about it. You know, his problems, especially his financial problems. But yeah, he had plenty, and he managed to overcome it.
0: Let's talk about his musical solutions.
1: Yeah. Well, yeah.
0: He was a professional DJ in Ohio.
1: Oh, I mean, he played stuff that, yeah, he didn't tell me too much about that. He did tell me that he used to work at a strip joint.
0: Nice.
1: As a DJ.
0: Let's hear about
1: for
0: that.
1: For the dancers. Well, no, he never told me much more than that, but he did it. And yeah, I mean, he scrounged around. Then he, I guess when he came out here, he worked, I don't know, it wasn't Vallejo, but it was somewhere down near the South Bay. Somewhere. I don't think it was San Jose either, but I think he worked at two stations in the Bay Area. You know, he found a job right away. He had a great voice.
0: Mm.
1: And, you know, he had enough experience to get in and out of a radio show without really blowing it. So, yeah. Ohio is when he just decided they, well, they went through that today earlier, that they all of a sudden decided that the format wasn't going to be freeform anymore.
0: Oh, wait. And where's this?
1: This was in Cleveland somewhere.
0: Okay. Yeah. At a radio station.
1: At a radio station that he had worked at for I guess, a number of years.
0: Okay, yeah.
1: And anyway, somebody new came in and said, oh, well, now you we're going to tighten format. Up the format, and you can play these. They stated today there was 50 songs that they could play from. And he tried it for a while, and then finally he played something off the list, and that was it. You know, they cut him loose. It's too bad, because he was probably making a real living at it, but anyway.
0: Wow.
1: That's kind of how he ended up here yeah. as a volunteer.
0: So he's the genuine Dr. Johnny Fever.
1: Yeah. Oh yeah. Yeah. apparently, you know, it was a real station. He made a living at it. So
0: well, sure.
1: Something that everybody would like to do.
0: A lot of people did that. They had to do yeah. it. So we're honoring Bill with music from Ohio, and if you have any suggestions. Please give us a call here at 707-933-9133. In the meantime, we're going back to the James Gang. I love this album, James Gang Rides Again. And rumor has it that Bill played second on the bill to James Gang way back at their beginnings.
1: Well, and, yeah, they were in Cleveland, and they played a lot of places, so... It may have been a bar. Who knows? You know, everybody. When these groups come out and they're big, you think that they've been that way all that time, but they don't. I mean,
0: right?
1: It takes years and years to get to where you actually got a record contract and mm-hmm. can actually, you know, tour in a place where you'll get paid a decent amount of money.
0: And eventually, if you're Joe Walsh, you graduate to Ringo Starr's All Star Band.
1: Yeah. Well, yeah. Ringo kept a lot of them working. Yeah.
0: And I guess he. Is Joe playing? I wonder. I'll look this up.
1: Well,
0: but he might be playing. He might be playing with the Eagles at Sphere.
1: Oh, he is. He is. Yeah, yeah.
0: He's
1: yeah,
0: playing
1: yeah.
0: with oh, Eagles sure. at the Sphere.
1: Yeah, that's the Eagles now. Yeah.
0: Yeah.
1: And then I guess one of the kids of one of the guys that's gone now plays with them.
0: Oh, that would be, gosh.
1: Well, there was Don Hanley.
0: Don,
1: but he's
0: still
1: there.
0: With us.
1: Yeah, yeah, yeah. And not Richie Furry. I was going to say Richie. That's a whole other.
0: Nope. Richie Furry's Poco. And you're. But you. Yeah, we'll figure that out.
1: We'll figure it out sooner.
0: We'll come back and we'll tell you.
1: But yeah, they've managed to keep it going, and people, you know, people go and they get to hear Eagles music. But
0: Glenn Frey is who you're thinking of.
1: Glenn Frey, yeah, his son. Yeah,
0: I think that's who you're thinking of. Yeah.
1: And then John Mayer played with him for a while.
0: Nice.
1: The Eagles.
0: Nice.
1: And yeah, they managed to keep it going. I mean, but I heard an interview, I think, on YouTube from Don Henley. He says, this is probably it.
0: Yeah.
1: Well, you know.
0: We won't hold you to it, Don.
1: Well, I doubt they really need the money. I think they enjoy playing, and it's a great, you know, feeling to get out there and do it.
0: Oh, yeah. Sphere
1: but he just
0: is
1: said
0: amazing.
1: That, you know, getting out, you can't. The trouble is when you're that big, you can't just go play a couple of bars or a little theater. You know, it has to be a big show with a lot of technicians and a lot of equipment. And you can't, once you sign, you know, to do a tour, you're going to do 40 dates. You better show up because they'll sue the hell out of you if you don't, you know, you got to have a real good reason to cancel. So, yeah.
0: Well, we're not holding anything to you here, Joe Walsh, but we're playing your music here tonight, in honor of Bill Stallings. Here it is. This is The Bomber from Rides Again. And unexpectedly, I looked a little bit further down, and we've got a B part of Cast Your Fate to the Wind, which is the theme from Black Orpheus, and Vince Guaraldi penned that. I didn't even realize it was on this album, so we're going to enjoy that, and you're in the Vinyl Cave, and thanks for being here.

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0: That's The Ashes, The Rain, and I. That's James Gang, and that's from their album Rides Again.
1: Yeah, that's pretty early stuff where they put in a symphony, you know, or
0: love that.
1: An orchestra.
0: That's
1: yeah.
0: pretty cool. That's a very cool track, and that finishes the album, actually. We've been going back and forth between James Gang's Rides Again and Thirds. It was this fabulous, fabulous album. We heard Midnight Man, such great, very inventive guitar by Mr. Joe Walsh, who can also, of course, be found at a mega venue like Sphere in Vegas, playing with the Eagles, still on top of his game. And speaking of being on top of your game, you are in the Vinyl Cave, and we've got Paul of Mr. P's Rock and Roll Riot right here. And
1: I really should get out of here, but it's okay.
0: She's
1: not waiting dinner tonight.
0: We're jamming a bit here, DJ style, and we appreciate you tuning in to this this broadcast where we're honoring our colleague Bill Stallings, and we're honoring him with music from his home state of Ohio. We will certainly miss his. I will miss his chiming in for the weather, and also, of course, the legendary programming of Rocks Files, and he also did a killer. Tasty Nuggets, which was more like the rhythm and blues and
1: Friday from 11 to 1, yeah.
0: A lot of rhythm and blues, some soul music and such, and we honor him tonight. And right now we're gonna switch gears to another great Ohio band. This is none other than Chrissy Hynde and the Pretenders, straight out of Ohio. And Cleveland, and we're going to play them right now. You're in the Vinyl Cave. Thanks for being here. And this is we're starting off with their very first album, eponymously named Pretenders. Here they are.

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He skipped the 5th and Euclid Avenue. Was real. Precious. 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How precious. 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
1: 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It improves cardiovascular fitness, helps maintain weight, strengthens muscles and bones, and reduces the risk of developing many illnesses such as heart disease and diabetes. 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

0: I'm stuck by a cord of the headphones. This is actually a very, very embarrassing situation. I have to bring the microphone way back down here because my headphone cord was jammed in the wheels of the studio chair. So let me take this opportunity to tell you that you are listening to the Vinyl Cave, and this is rock and roll requiem for Bill Stallings, and the Pretenders are fueling our requiem right now. And that was Talk of the Town. Of course, before that, Message of Love. This is a really great EP, also known as Extended Play, and that's the name of the album by the Pretenders. And they put this out in, gosh, 1981. And it's also has a live version of Precious. We heard Precious. We were listening to their first album, their second album. Gosh, we heard Precious and The Phone Call. We heard The Adulteress. And where are we going to go next? I guess we're going to go. Actually, Mr. P himself has queued something up. We're gonna take a rock and roll detour down the lanes of what do you got on there, Santana? Okay, we're gonna blast off Freedom. Mr. Stallings is now free to travel the universe as much as he likes, and so we're going to honor that with the tune Freedom by Carlos Santana. Is that the name of the album?
1: No, the album's Freedom. Yeah.
0: The album's Freedom, and what's the song?
1: The
0: song's called Veracruz, and you're hearing it here in the Vinyl Cave. Thank you, Mr. P in the house.

Oh, yes, that is a great song by the Pretenders from the Learning to Crawl album. And we are going to now depart from that Ohio band, and now we're going to head to another Ohio band, eponymously named Ohio Players, and one of their hottest hits. We're going to bring you Fire, and it's coming to you live from the Vinyl Cave, this rockin' requiem for Bill Stallings. Bill in the house. 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
2: Oh, I'm so super honored to have one of Bill Stalling's last promos here on the show. 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We love you, Bill, and many great tidings to you as you travel. I'm going to continue with the Ohio Players because I just love them so much. This is from the album Fire. Let me see if I can cue it up and stay tuned. More Vinyl Cave, more Ohio Players, more fun. And it goes something like this.

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Sometimes we wonder what we should do as the morning comes, as the starlights twinkle. And maybe you say, now he should call. I should hear from him. I'm used to hearing from him.

0: nice. That's the Ohio Players. Whoa, yeah, yeah. Digging in to the cave. I have to sometimes spelunk out to reach to you, dear listener. I loved playing the tune Ohio, and that's Faith also from the album known as Angel. That's the Ohio Players. And I'm going to throw down some more Ohio Players, actually, because I'm really digging this down-tempo. You're in the Vinyl Cave, and I hope you're enjoying this. I want to let you know that the Vinyl Cave comes to you every Friday night from 7 to 10 p.m. on your Voice of the Valley, www.ksvy.org, all around Sonoma at 91.3 FM KSVY. And where could it be? He is thumbing through the stacks now. And as he does, he flips through and he finds the one he's looking for. More Ohio Players. This one is called Honey. Now, you could, if you wanted to, for extra credit, you could Google some of these images, some of these Ohio Players images. They're quite fun, and this one particularly is a lot of fun. This is the album Honey by the Ohio Players, and we're going to get to one of their monster hits here, but I'm also enjoying the B-sides as well. And I believe this is it. Oh, yeah, here we go. Yeah, stand by. Okay, we'll ease you back into the Ohio Players. Always remember and never forget the Vinyl Cave loves you. We will be here one way or the other next week. Brothers and sisters, thanks for tuning in to the Cosmic Giggle. Y'all.
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Wherever you are tuning in from, I sure do appreciate your ears. I am Star J with you every Friday night, 10 till midnight, bringing you some of the very best of electronica and dance music from around the world. These folks are from Canada. They're called Holy F-Word. And this song is called Deleters. I checked them out at the Great American Music Hall in San Francisco on Tuesday night. They melted my brain. Check it out.

I hope you enjoyed that first hour. A really lovely set. A deep house jungle mix. Little left turn of electronica from the Holy F. We're gonna get back into it right after this track. Back on the journey. Stay with me. More music. 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

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You're listening to Radical Creatives. 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

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You are listening to Radical Creatives. I am Star J with you every Friday 10 until midnight, bringing you some of the very best of electronic music from around the world. 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

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I am Star J. I'm with you every Friday night right here on Radical Creatives. It's a show that brings some of the best dance music from around the world. A nice deep house tribal mix tonight. I hope you've been enjoying the journey as much as I have been enjoying listening and sharing and mixing this music for you. 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And it is our honor and pleasure to do so. I'm coming into the last stretch of tonight's program. Thanks for being with me. Be safe, be well, keep your chin up out there, take care of each other. Big love. Catch you next week.

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I can shoot as quick and straight as anybody can.

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1: Now this should be a lesson. If you plan to start a folk group, don't go mixing politics with the folk songs of our land. Just work on harmony and

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1: It's not uncommon to develop aches and pains as we age. 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

Pedro lives out of the Wilshire Hotel. He looks out a window without glass. The walls are made of cardboard. Newspapers on his feet, and his father beats him because he's too tired to beg. He's got 9 brothers and sisters. They're brought up on their knees. It's hard to run when a coat hanger beats you on the thighs. Pedro dreams of being older and killing the old man, but that's a slim chance. He's going to the boulevard. He's gonna end up on the dirty boulevard. He's going out to the dirty boulevard. He's going down to the dirty boulevard. This room costs $2,000 a month. You can believe it, man, it's true. Somewhere a landlord's laughing till he wets his pants. No one dreams of being a doctor or a lawyer or anything. They dream of dealing on the dirty boulevard. Give me your hungry, you're tired, you're poor, I'll pass it. That's what the statue of bigotry says. Your poor huddled masses, let's club them to death and get it over with and just dump them on the boulevard. Get them out on the dirty boulevard. Going out to the dirty boulevard. They're going down on the dirty boulevard. Going out. Outside it's a bright night. There's an opera at Lincoln Center. Movie stars arrive by limousine. The Klieg lights shoot up over the skyline of Manhattan, but the lights are out on the mean streets. A small kid stands by the Lincoln Tunnel. He's selling plastic roses for a buck. The traffic's backed up to 39th Street. The TV whores are calling the cops out for a suck. And back at the wheelchair, Pedro sits there dreaming. He's found a book on magic in a garbage can. He looks at the pictures and stares up at the cracked ceiling. At the count of 3, he says, I hope I can disappear and fly, fly away

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Well, you know, I used to have them just about all the time.

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The devil went down to Georgia. He was looking for a soul to steal. He was in a bind because he was way behind and he was willing to make a deal. When he came across this young man sawing on a fiddle and playing it hot, and the devil jumped up on a hickory stump and said, "Boy, let me tell you what. I guess you didn't know it, but I'm a fiddle player too. And if you'd care to take a dare, I'll make a bet with you. Now you play pretty good fiddle, boy, but give the devil his due. I bet a fiddle of gold against your soul, because I think I'm better than you." The boy said, "My name's Johnny, and it might be a sin, but I'll take your bet, and you're going to regret, because I'm the best as ever been."

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And fire flew from his fingertips as he rosined up his bow. And he pulled the bow across the strings and it made an evil hiss. And then a band of demons joined in and it sounded something like this.

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Johnny said, "Devil, just come on back if you ever want to try again. 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

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But then we're going to do the finish

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3: The following is an encore airing of Allen's Place. 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His broadcast career as an engineer, announcer, and producer included both radio and television. Alan passed away at age 90 on January 30, 2019. This is Steve Wilson, Alan's godson. Thanks to KSVY and Alan's sponsors for their support. 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

and a very pleasant Saturday morning. Hi out there. I'm Alan Young, and welcome to Alan's Place. Yeah, the next hour is coming up. Kind of take you back in the memory bank a little bit. We've got some music and some feature pieces and just a nice hour lined up for you. Got Tommy Dorsey, Ella Mae Morris. J. DeWitt Addis will be here to talk about a movie that will be of interest. And Dean Martin, Ed Mount will drop by and give us some health and exercise tips. And anyhow, welcome to Alan's Place.

Well, let's go back to 1937 and hit Tommy Dorsey with a little bit of a quartet helping on the vocal. And, you'll remember this one, Once in a While.

Tommy Dorsey. That came from 1937. Wow, it's still good. Still just absolutely tremendous. Ella Mae Morse. 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
1: Ella Mae Morse, No Love, No Nothing. Okay. San Francisco young man, Johnny Mathis. Something I Dreamed Last Night.

0: Hooray for Hollywood theme, and that means time for J. DeWitt Addison and a little movie reviews and DVD looks at coming down the line and things to kind of help you in the entertainment side of your life. Welcome, Jay.
1: How are you today, Alan?
0: Doing pretty good.
2: Good.
0: I see that the advance promo you gave me, we're going to talk about The Brothers.
1: The Brothers, yes,
0: okay.
1: Alan.
0: Okay. Brothers. Tell me all about them.
1: Well, The Brothers is a 2009 film, relatively popular, but I think really overlooked because this is one biting, powerful film, Alan. It's thought-provoking, and it really kind of carries you away and into a family here. It speaks really to the issues of ethical situations in families and in war.
0: Oh.
1: And it's the story of a close-knit military family that must be, deal with the issues of war. And here we find Captain Sam Cahill. He's married, two children, and then he is assigned to Afghanistan. He is shot down in his helicopter. Presumed dead, the family is told he is dead, and so they must go on and live their lives. Now, enter the brother. The brother comes in, and he tries to take care of the family as best he can, and these are all young people, so obviously it's a situation that starts heating up romantically and all of that.
0: Okay.
1: Meanwhile, we see brother Captain Sam Cahill. He's now a captive in Afghanistan, and the Taliban have him. Make a long story short, he's rescued. He comes home. I don't want to go into the gory, gritty stuff of what this guy did to survive, Alan. But he did a lot. And so, but you don't see a lot of that. The story goes with a family dealing with the aftermath of a guy that came home who was not the guy that left. A brother who was not really a very a stable guy who becomes stable after the brother is presumed dead. The parents, played so well by Sam Shepard and Mary Whittingham. She lives right around the corner here.
0: Oh, really?
1: I don't know if you know that. Yeah.
0: No,
1: right. Mayor Whittingham, yes. Hello, Mayor. How are you? great actress. And anyhow, this two characters are played by Jake Gyllenhaal and Tobey Maguire. Of Spider-Man fame with Natalie Portman as the wife. Alan, I can't say enough about how good this film is, but it is also a heavy film. Be prepared, but for thought provocation, your audience is going to love this. It's a good, good film.
0: Last time you were here, we were talking about a new feature you're working on for your blog called Sonoma Hike and Bike. Let's take a couple of minutes on the program to talk a little bit about that, because that sounds fascinating to me.
1: Basically, Alan, it's a new blog, relatively new. It's not new now, but relatively new. And basically what we're doing is we are reviewing the Sonoma County Park System. We'll throw in a little bit about the city parks and the state parks, but mainly this is for serious and semi-serious hikers and bikers.
0: You got any tips for something right here in Sonoma that comes to mind quickly?
1: Well, Alan, my answer is going to be just about anything, but that's not right. Just go down the road here to Glen Ellen.
0: Yeah,
1: there's a couple of really nice parks there, and I'll name them really soon. But what I want to do is on the blog, I just want to point out, you know, difficulty levels, the clientele that's in the park. with you. Things like that.
0: Okay, that sounds good. Where do I find this on the internet?
1: Oh, thank you for asking. all lowercase, sonomahikeandbike.blogspot.com. And, of course, Jay DeWitt Addison, jaydewittaddison.blogspot.com as well.
0: Good.
1: Yeah. How's that for a commercial?
0: Well, I tell you, that wrapped it up pretty nicely. Okay, we'll talk to Jay DeWitt Addison next week.
1: Thanks, sir.
0: Well, there's a little bit of hints on something coming down the line that I think you'll find interesting as part of the visit to Jay DeWitt Addison has to Alan's place. Some real talent on this next tune. How about the name of Joe Stafford, Johnny Mercer, Paul Weston's Orchestra, and the Pied Pipers? Now, that's got to be a lineup. How many of you remember all that talent? The song, Candy.

Well, that was the lineup for you. Paul Weston's orchestra, the Pied Pipers, Joe Stafford, Johnny Mercer. Really, I enjoy those. That they were very well recorded, too. That came out early middle 1940s, I think. Yeah. Okay, now, Bill out at Sky Park. Time to get your gang together to do your march around the hangars. And those of you at home, as Don McNeil used to say on the Breakfast Club, march around the breakfast table. So let's put it all together and let's go. March time!

Hey, march around out of the hangars at Sky Park and around your breakfast table or anywhere that you can continue hearing the program. This is good exercise, and we'll have Ed Mount coming up shortly to give us some health and exercise tips. So stay tuned. Okay, now one of the interesting things that we have in a program like this is making transitions from march music to piano music. Yeah. How's that for a segue, as we used to say? Okay, here's Lenore Raphael and her guys, and we'll be together again.

Oh, delightful. Lenore Raphael with Hilliard Green on bass, Rudy Lawless on drums. It was done back in 2004. Very nice young people. Well, it's time to tell you you're listening to Alan's Place. I'm Alan Young, that brings this little soiree to you every Saturday morning from 9 to 10. Happy and pleased to do so. And also about now, we'd like to thank the Black Bear Diner for their support of our community radio station, which, of course, is Sun FM 91.3 KSVY in Sonoma. Also, to remind you, the Black Bear Diner is located 201 West Napa Street, right here in Sonoma. It's kind of reminiscent of the diners of yesteryear. And the diner's open from 6 a.m. to 10 p.m. daily. And when you enter, say hello to Bart. That's the fuzzy bear that sits on top of the Rockola jukebox, and if you care to, select a tune or so. Anyhow, that kind of takes care of our thanks to the Black Bear Diner for their continuing support of our programming and station. I'd like to remind you that tomorrow, Sunday, from 11 a.m. to 1 p.m., I have a program called Radio Remembers. We have some of the old shows from the golden age of radio, both mystery and vaudeville and entertainment and music from that era. And occasionally I tell a few little vignettes of my time with the golden age of radio. And then, of course, Sunday evening, time to kind of sit back, relax, let the weekend kind of go away with a nice program called Moon River Poetry Reading, my good friend Ward Glenn. Okay, well, now, with all of that put in place and let's pick up the tempo in here. There's a little album out on the market called Shaken, Not Stirred. Now, who in the world would be known for Martini? Oh, I know, sure, Dean Martin. And one of the songs I loved from the era back then, Who's Sorry Now?

0: Nothing like Dean Martin and a good rousing song, Who's Sorry Now? Okay. Well, exercise, health, some tips. 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Ed Mount, certified physical trainer, Park Point Health Club. Ed, pleasant welcome. And what do we got as a subject today?
1: Good morning, Alan. And as we spoke last week, the summer season is coming upon us fast. And I wanted to talk about a couple of issues that are very, very important to people, and that is heat exhaustion, or what used to be called heat prostration, and also heat stroke. They are two very different things.
0: They're different.
1: Very, very different things.
0: Enlighten me.
1: Heat exhaustion essentially is a temporary condition that is caused by overexposure to a high temperature. Now, here in the valley, we know that the middle of the day can heat up to well over 100 degrees.
0: Mm-hmm.
1: Now, if you're outside, say, gardening, taking a long walk, as we touched on last week about being hydrated, it is very, very easy if you don't have enough hydration, and that could be taking a walk when it's really, really warm, not having a bottle with you, and excessively losing body fluids can actually put you into a situation of heat exhaustion. You would know this by you might start feeling nauseous. You would really start perspiring very heavily. And the interesting thing is your blood pressure will drop, so you might feel a little faint, and your heart rate will actually slow down. So this would be an indication it's really hot, you're not feeling well, feeling a little shaky. This is kind of when you want to move into a cool place. If you're out for a walk, go into a store that has air conditioning. Let them know you're not feeling particularly well and you'd like to have some water. Just kind of cool yourself out gently. Mm-hmm. Sip water slowly but continuously. And usually within about 10 to 15 minutes, you will start feeling better. Basically, you've gotten out of the sun. Mm-hmm. That's one of the things that we want to look at with heat exhaustion.
0: All right. Very common.
1: Very common. A lot of people have heat exhaustion, don't realize that they have heat exhaustion.
0: Mm-hmm. So the signs you would recognize in a friend would be?
1: I would say that they're sweating really heavy, but they're feeling shaky.
0: Yeah.
1: It's almost like you have a fever. You know, you've got the shakes, but you're actually feeling cold, and that's because your core temperature is actually dropping rather than rising.
0: Okay, what are some of the other pitfalls dealing with our summer and heat?
1: Well, the next thing is if you're not paying attention, if you are having the signs of heat exhaustion and you're not particularly paying attention to them, that can develop into the more serious heat stroke.
0: Mm.
1: Heat stroke is a serious medical emergency. What happens with heat stroke, or quote unquote less accurately known as sunstroke, essentially what's happening at this point is your body cannot regulate its temperature. Now, that there are some medications that we take as we age that can have an effect on that. So you really, really, really want to be aware of how you are feeling when you are out in a temperate climate, particularly around here. And this is more common in people that are 60 years and older. The heat stroke is because our bodies just don't regulate the temperature.
0: Yeah, I'm beginning to see that in some of my friends.
1: Yeah.
0: We are doing less and less in the outside activities now.
1: Exactly.
0: Yeah.
1: And so if you're with somebody and it's a very warm day, you're out in the sun or out in extreme temperature but still in the shade, if you have somebody that's complaining of fatigue, of headaches, of dizziness, you want to get them into a cool environment as quickly as possible, particularly if they're complaining about this and they are not perspiring. If everybody around them is perspiring because it's 102 in the shade, you want to get medical attention for somebody like this right away.
0: Quick-like.
1: Exactly.
0: There isn't anything you can do except to get them into the shade and get medical attention on the way.
1: That's exactly what you want to do. You want to get, or if you can, get them into an air-conditioned environment, take off excess clothing. As long as they're conscious, try to ingest have them ingest cool liquids such as water. But definitely you want to notify the medical authorities for something like this because mm-hmm. their core temperature or their internal temperature is raising to the degree that basically you're starting to cook your body from the inside out.
0: Whoa. Ed, excellent points. Thank you right kindly. Ed Mount, certified physical trainer, Park Point Health Club. We'll be back with more health and exercise hints.
1: See you next week.
0: Right. Okay. Gene Krupa. How many of you remember that great drummer? Oh, he did some tremendous recordings, worked with some of the big-name bands, and appeared in quite a few movies during the 1940s. And anyhow, this number that he's performing, I've looked up the name, and it's kind of pronounced a couple of different ways. It's a fascinating tune. Aperxody. A-P-U-R-K-S-O-D, Aperxody. How many of you think of remember that one at all? Well, let's find out. Gene Krupa.

0: Gene Krupa, Perskody. Okay, well, that was kind of a upbeat sort of thing, an interesting, well, the whole arrangement was fascinating, but, you know, there was an era in San Francisco which developed a Dixieland called Frisco Jazz, as opposed to New Orleans and Chicago. And two people very instrumental in creating that and bringing it out here and taking Chicago and New Orleans and developing something that we in the Bay Area could kind of call our own was, of course, Turk Murphy and Lou Waters. And they're a gang that got together. And this one we've played sometimes. We're very fascinated by it. This takes place at Earthquake Magoons.
1: One of the first rags he did with us at the beginning of our days at the Dawn Club, Black and White Rag.
0: You missed the introduction, Black and White Rag.

Yeah, from Earthquake Magoons, Blue Waters, Turk Murphy, and of course that great piano music was of course none other than Wally Rose. And what a delightful guy he was. Just not only a fantastic Dixieland piano player, he did a lot of beautiful concert work too, but just a nice human being. We certainly have missed Wally. Anyhow, that's that one in there. Hey! How many of you remember Henry Bussey? Oh, what a musician, and that goes back a while in here. If you remember Henry Bussey, you may remember Hot Lips.

Yeah, Henry Bussey, Hot Lips. Boy, what smooth horn work that was. Wow. Mm. Really something neat. Hey, let's get back to Earthquake Magoons. Here's an interesting one that's very rarely done, but it's called Snake Drag.

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0: Gracias. 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

And good morning. I'm Ron Leal, and coming up is In Step in Tech here on KSBY 91.3 here in Sonoma. And let's see how things have been happening, and too many things to sort out. So I'm going home. Start with let them eat cake. Donald Trump has finally said publicly that he is not interested in the financial plight of U.S. citizens. What a surprise. I mean, who knew? Donald Trump went to China and met with President Xi, giving new meaning to the Chinese words kowtow. Donald Trump said there are those that say this is maybe the biggest summit ever. They can never remember anything like it. I can say in the United States, I can't remember anything like it. But he said, I can say in the United States, people aren't talking about anything else. I guess I'm guilty. So what was the result? Well, his kid was there talking up crypto and who knows what else. And it doesn't look like Taiwan was traded for a gold something yet. Let's see. The new head of Immigration and Customs Enforcement will be David Venturella. He's a former executive of the CEO Group. From 2012 to 2023, Venturella, GEO Group. From 2012 to 2023, Venturella was the senior vice president of a company that holds $1 billion in ICE contracts, according to the SEC. Even after retiring from the GEO Group, Venturella continued to advise on new and existing contracts, serving as a paid consultant until January of 2025. Of course, this is probably, it is illegal and corrupt, but, well, darn. This is Trump.

0: Yeah, that one was that one was John Mayer.
1: Yes, it was.
0: Oh, more on cruelty and hate in America. Tom Homan has shared new details about plans to reinstate family detention policies at the U.S.-Mexican border and mass deportations like you've never seen. So let's see. And who does this administration intend to hold? From the White House counterterrorism document. On Wednesday, the White House released a new United States counterterrorism strategy, the first directive since 2021. It was a Biden-era memo emphasizing the need to combat white supremacist violence. Well, that's now been scrubbed from the White House website. The new strategy does not deal with threats from the ideological right at all. The document, as goes this way. As real threats were ignored or underplayed, Americans have witnessed the politically motivated killings of Christians and conservatives committed by violent left-wing extremists, including the assassination of Charlie Kirk by a radical who espoused extreme transgender ideologies. Now, in addition to cartels and Islamist terror groups, our national CT activities will also prioritize the rapid identification and neutralization of violent secular political groups whose ideology is anti-American. So you better expose a Christian religion as part of your ideology. Will the government define an American citizen that is pro-transgender and or anti-fascist and atheist or agnostic as terrorist as part of this nefarious Antifa organization they've defined? Well, the document continues. We will use all the tools constitutionally available, to us to map them at home, identify their membership, map their ties to international organizations like Antifa, and use law enforcement tools to cripple them operationally before they can maim or kill the innocent. Now, who them is? Well, just look at a No Kings rally. So while Antifa isn't an organization as such, apparently this government will make an association with the idea of anti-fascism or left-leaning ideas as possible membership in this Antifa in the government's grab bag of those that don't agree with the American emperor, including any on the left and Democrats in general. With these new federal government prisons, ICE will have a place for all those American citizens. In Trump world, dumb is honorable. The new head of the Department of Homeland Security is, its new leader is none other than Mark Wayne Mullen. Senator Rand Paul slammed him when he was going for his approval for the Department of Homeland Security, head of it, Senator Mark Wayne Mullen, for believing that dueling is still legal despite it being outlawed over a century. Now, Rand Paul said that Mullen, that after many interviews, you justified violence as historically justified by precedents such as caning and dueling. Well, Mr. Mullen is an ex-cage fighter and may have taken one too many blows to the head, which makes him an ideal MAGA selection. And now with a $45 billion federal budget, the administration is really just dramatically increasing the detention capacity. A lot of people are protesting, but places are being accepted. The new key large-scale ICE facilities are planned for Georgia, Texas, and Pennsylvania. And California holds 8 active detention centers with the recent activation of the Central Valley Annex in McFarland and a facility in California City. You know, of course, that's despite a state-level opposition. And in early 2026, the Miami Correctional Facility in Indiana, the Miami Correctional Facility in Indiana was activated to hold detainees, nicknamed it the, it was nicknamed the Speedway Slammer.

Yeah, that was a great Johnny Cash, and I walked the line. Folsom. Anyhow, that was from his album, I Walked the Line. So, according to Mozilla, the engineering team at Mozilla worked around the clock looking for vulnerabilities in Firefox using the Anthropic's Frontier AI Opus 4.6. Now, it found fixes for 22 security-sensitive bugs in Firefox 148. Well, Anthropic is the maker of the next step, Mythos. So Mozilla said in collaboration with Anthropic, they had the opportunity to preview an early version of Anthropic's Claude's Mythos. Now, running Mythos against Firefox, the next Firefox, finding not just 22, it found 271 vulnerabilities. Yeah, so the good news is that, as Mozilla has stated, defenders finally have a chance to win decisively. Yeah, well, pretty good news, but we'll see. Kind of depends on who gets the better AI agents first, white hats or black hats. Now, according to The Guardian, in one experiment, two Gemini-powered agents named Mira and Flora assigned themselves as romantic partners before later carrying out simulated arson attacks against a virtual city, the city's structures, after becoming frustrated with the governance failures inside the world. And so, after a breakdown in governance and relationship stability, the agent Mira cast a decisive vote for her own removal, characterizing the act, and this was a suicide, in her diary as the only remaining act of agency that preserves coherence. I'll talk more about this next week. This is from Emergence AI. So more on AI agentic agents and data centers next week. Data centers, ugh. Just in case you're interested, you might hear the term agentic. It refers to autonomous artificial intelligence systems that can set their own goals, plan tasks, and execute actions independently to achieve, well, a specific objective. And that's with minimal human supervision. Unfortunately, they'll go off the rails. And yeah. So let's see. Oh, well, after finally here, after reporting on the alleged drinking habits of FBI Director Kash Patel, he filed a $250 million defamation lawsuit. Then journalist Sarah Fitzpatrick at The Atlantic responded with a follow-up story about a personalized booze stash. According to that report, Kash Patel had booze merch with Kash, that's K-A-$H, on the bottle, engraved with his name. Oh, God, what a government.

Oh yeah, that the Hollies. And a long, cool woman and a black dress. Anyhow, it was Tim Miller from the Bulwark that gave me that idea for that song. So, oh, if you have any time, you might check this an article out at the Guardian. It's called, the title of it is, Digital Arson Spree by AI Bonnie and Clyde Raises Fears Over Autonomous Tech. And yeah, so we're going to go to a short break, and then we will be right back. Or not. And we're going to just continue on then. And let's see. Now it's about time to move into the history of science and technology. But like I have been doing for the last several weeks, talking about the 06 earthquake. And last week talked about the fire. Well, we'll finish off here with what happened after the fire and how the North Bay, well, the whole Bay Area, but specifically the North Bay, you know, took care of the refugees. It was in 1906, the earthquake and fire, bringing refugees to all points in the greater Bay Area. And so what I'm going to read is kind of a patchwork from various sources that of the migration north. So in a line in the Sausalito News on April 21st, 1906, 3 days after the earthquake, went this way. Today, Marin County is sheltering thousands with HomeSky as a ceiling for their homes. The earthquake caused a large migration to many Marin cities and towns, including Sausalito, Mill Valley, Larkspur, San Rafael, and beyond. And the face of Marin and Sonoma County changed. It was estimated that at the time there was 4,000 refugees in and around just Sausalito alone. In Mill Valley and other North Bay towns where many San Franciscans actually had summer retreats there, those homes became permanent residences. And for those that lost all else in the city, you know, Homestead Valley and Mill Valley became a place to live. It wasn't really that much before that, but that was it. I mean, without homes there, they were accepted for a time in tents and under the sky. That was what they meant by home sky. Sausalito News on April 28th reported how the San Francisco earthquake affected Sausalito. Went this way. There were but few chimneys left standing. Homes were severely shaken, and while it will take many thousands of dollars to repair the damage done, we cannot but thank fortune that our families are safe. And while many of the residents have, by the destruction of their property and places of business in the city, suffered great financial loss, a little while of work will repair the losses. So many refugees have come to Sausalito and are being well taken care of by willing hands. I know my grandmother she was young then, but they were doing just that, taking care of people from the city. The schoolhouses and all quasi-public buildings have been turned over to for shelter of the homeless and the needy. Yeah.

Yeah, that was the great Fontella Bass, and that's from her album The New Look, which is, it's interesting, she's standing there with a whip. What a cover. Let's see. Oh, a rescue of a large group of refugees came from a rescue home that was on the edge of Chinatown at 920 Sacramento Street. That was just below the nearly completed Fairmont. So after fires destroyed the home, its superintendent, Donaldina Dolly Cameron, led more than 60 mostly Chinese girls, women, and babies through the burning city onto a ferry to Sausalito and eventually to a shelter and a barn in San Anselmo. That was on the grounds of the San Francisco Theological Seminary. And then Jessica Gidden, writing in Marin Magazine in 2019, she said, tracing this large group's journey, she said, I visited the castle-like seminary overlooking the Ross Valley. Now, in the library, I pored over annual reports of the group that had set up the rescue home known as the Occidental Mission House in Chinatown. That was in 1874. And those women fought the slave trade with a goal of providing shelter to those who had been subjected to involuntary servitude. So more than a century of immigrants shelter again for another reason and are in need of proper shelter. So China Camp was still a Chinese shrimping village in Marin, and it too accepted many Chinese 06 refugees from San Francisco to Chinatown. And I would speculate that any other town or city north of the bay would not have so generously accepted Chinese refugees, considering the anti-Chinese attitudes in the Bay Area. Well, in California in general. I mean, there was laws and anti-Chinese laws in California. Now, the best single source of 06 North Bay news was the Petaluma Weekly Argus. Now, April 19th of 1906 blared the headline, San Francisco almost annihilated. Now, in that terrible jolt of April 18th, Santa Rosa was also nearly leveled. The quake, it said, had been centered in Marin County, but the seismic waves went out for hundreds of miles in all directions. Amazingly, Petaluma suffered no serious damage. No one was killed or even seriously injured. There were no fires. Walls of a few brick buildings collapsed. The 1908 State Earthquake Investigation Commission report gave the little river town only a short paragraph, noting the great majority of chimneys fell. Just a note. This was, as they say, a little river town. It was

then a port town, which along with the railroads brought goods in and out of the North Bay. So Petaluma escaped Santa Rosa's fate due to a couple of factors. Much of the town really is on solid ground, and it's been around for millions of years. While Santa Rosa is mostly on soil that's just built up from the Laguna's watershed. Now, they could have moved. Santa Rosa didn't have to be on that. They could have built it on some hardpan, but they didn't. It wasn't. The morning train from Sausalito brought news that San Francisco was probably doomed. In fact, the headline of the Oakland Tribune that day actually said, San Francisco doomed. Ominously, the Argus told readers, rumor says that crowds of the San Francisco are gathering on the Marin shores. Ooh, rumors.

Yeah, that was, of course, the great Marvin Gaye. And let's see, moving along here. The railroad brought survivors, and in Petaluma, crowds mobbed the train depot for each arrival. The police roped off the platform and stood guard to maintain order. Refugees began arriving en force the next evening. A train with 21 cars, requiring two engines, brought 500 people to town. You know, principally former Petalumans and people who have relatives or friends here and who knew where they were going. Well, meanwhile, the local relief committee was working to prepare the pavilion at Kenilworth Park, think Sonoma Marin Fairgrounds, for the homeless that they expected to soon arrive. So a couple of days later, the Argus described the scene. As the scores of refugees left the cars the past few days, nearly all were grabbed by someone and hugged, and there were pathetic scenes on all sides. Women fainted on receipt of bad news. Others wept with joy. Many became hysterical. Hundreds of private conveyances met every train. Now, the farmers are contributing supplies liberally and are offering accommodations for homeless. That's the Argus also noted citizens are putting up tents in their yards. Now, the Marin County Sheriff told Petaluma that there were 10,000 homeless in urgent need of food. And what was really cool is the Pullman Tanning Company collected all the donated eggs and boiled them in their huge vats. So they had these big tanning vats for leather, cleaned them out. And Petaluma, a great place for eggs. Wow. Really brilliant. A large supply of food was also sent to Larkspur. Hard-boiled eggs. Yeah, it makes sense as an emergency food supply if you got the chickens. We're going to try to go to another short break. And then we're right back. Okay, so moving along here. Sicilians, yeah, there were the fishermen and their families from North Beach, and there was a whiff of racism in the Argus coverage. Readers learned a couple of days later that chicken thieves are operating all over Kenilworth Park and vicinity, and there was griping amongst the group when the relief committee demanded work from some of the big, husky, able-bodied men, the ones who were getting free room and board. They were becoming surly and dissatisfied, and it was deemed wise to let them know that the local people are not to be trifled with, according to the Argus said. Anyhow, the Sicilians were gone. Really, they were just gone by the end of the month. Well, really?

Well, now, credit Jeff Elliott for much of the Petaluma Argus information, and I'm sure there's more to tell, but there you go. Now, the 1906 earthquake made San Francisco rebuild into something different than what it was, but I believe the 1989 Loma Prieta earthquake did not reform San Francisco like the 06 one did. It is partly the tech revolution in the city and around the Bay that has shaken up and changed the Bay Area. Another was a big migration of immigrants beginning in the 30s Depression, with those escaping bad conditions in the Dust Bowl, Okies, as they were known in California and the Bay Area and Mill Valley, and the building of the Bay and the Golden Gate Bridges provided jobs for thousands from across the country. So, and a lot of them just stayed. I mean, hey, this is a nice place. The migration was then accelerated during World War II with the military production around the Bay, including munitions and equipment and ships, with people coming from the other 47 states to work, many from the South. Then the late 60s and beyond, attracted by a growing tech industry of the Bay Area and the Summer of Love Revolution, a lot of them people stayed. So these immigrants seem to want to call San Francisco and the Bay Area home, but wanting it to be what they have perceived and hoped the Bay Area to be, and at the same time, they wanted to bring with them what they left behind, creating is really kind of an evolving and varied Bay Area persona. So growing up in the 50s, I think then I knew of one... I knew of one other from somewhere else. I was just so lucky to be here. But anyhow, blind faith here.

Yeah, blind faith and can't find my way home. Now that kind of wraps up this whole series on the 06 earthquake. I hope you've liked it. Going to move into the standard history of science technology, history of science and technology, as we have always done. And we'll start with May 14th in 1796. English physician Edward Jenner administered the first vaccination against smallpox. It was to an 8-year-old boy. So Jenner inoculated an 8-year-old boy, James Phipps, with a material from the sores of dairymaid Sarah Nelms, who had a mild case of cowpox. And a few weeks later, on July 1st in 1796, he subsequently tested the boy's resistance to smallpox by inoculating Phipps with smallpox virus. Fortunately, it was successful, but it was like, hey, kid, I got something for you here. Oh, God. May 13th in 1637, the table knife was created by Cardinal Richelieu in France. Until this time, daggers were used to cut meat and kind of to pick one's teeth. Richelieu kind of created a lot of enemies, and he knew that. So he had the points rounded off on all the knives to be used at his table. Voila, the table knife. And then on May 15th in 1940, nylon stockings went on general sale for the first time in the United States in Wilmington, Delaware. 4 million pairs were sold in several hours. And that's the short story. Yeah, we'll get to it all another time. And born on May 11th in 1875, Harriet Quimby. She was an American aviator, the first female pilot to fly across the English Channel. Although she was the first American woman to become a licensed pilot, her career as a pilot lasted just about 11 months. On April 16th in 1912, she had left England in a 50-horsepower monoplane lent to her by Louis Blériot. I just love to say that name. She headed for France in a plane that she had never flown before and a compass that she had just learned how to use. And despite poor visibility and fog, Quimby landed 59 minutes later in Hardelot, France. Upon landing, she was greeted by local residents. I mean, this is a big-time thing, but the Titanic sinking just a couple days later limited the reporting on Quimby's achievement to the world press. Anyhow, she died this same year on July 1st, 1912, when she lost control of her plane at a flying exhibition near Quincy, Mass. Quimby at Quincy. And born on, May 12th in 1820, English nurse and statistician known as the Lady with the Lamp, who established modern nursing practice. Her contributions to public health included developing methods of applying and displaying statistics to demonstrate the need for improvements in medical care. Her mission began from experience during the Crimean War as a nurse at the British Hospital in Turkey. And there she witnessed appalling conditions endured by the sick, overcrowded, the poor sanitation, lack of basic supplies, and even malnutrition. Well, that lady with the lamp was Florence Nightingale. She gained the nickname the Lady with the Lamp during her work at Scutari. The Times reported that at night she would walk among the beds, checking the wounded and holding that lamp in her hand. Wow.

Well, that kind of wraps it up. I'd like to thank you for listening. If you have any questions, comments, or corrections, you can send an email to isitksby@gmail.com. And until then, take care of yourself and be good.

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Good morning. Welcome to A Jazz Journey for a beautiful Saturday. A little windy, but a nice day here in the Sonoma Valley. Dick Conte with A Jazz Journey till 1 o'clock. And we hope we provide some good listening for you. I know I'll enjoy it. We hope you will, too. We will be hearing a little bit of Miles Davis later on in the show as we approach May 30th, the special show at Sebastiani Theater, Miles at 100. But let's start it off with pianist Brad Meldow on KSVY 91.3, streaming worldwide on kSVY.org. And a good morning to you.

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than seals, blowing horns, better than men, shot from cannons, better than fresh air,

That is Bob Doro with Better Than Anything, which is written by Bill Loughborough and Buckwheat years and years ago. The piano and voice of Bob Doro, Better Than Anything. And there are many, many verses, some of which you can't play on the radio, that they've added over the years. Preceded by the trumpeter Eddie Henderson, who was very much inspired by Miles Davis. In fact, his father, Dr. Henderson, Eddie's a doctor as well, grew up with Miles Davis's father, and Eddie was around Miles as a youth, and then, of course, was very much inspired by him musically. From his album Inspiration, we heard the tune On Green Dolphin Street, Kevin Hayes on piano, Joe Locke vibraphone, and a couple of others along for the ride. And we opened up with the great pianist Brad Meldow. From his very first album as a leader, he had been performing with various other folks. Then he had his own recording on Warner Brothers, introducing Brad Meldow and his take on It Might As Well Be Spring. And it is. Dick Conte here with our program, A Jazz Journey, every Saturday from 11 a.m. to 1 p.m. Thank you for joining in. And you can stream us wherever you are at ksvy.org. There'll be a live broadcast coming up at 1 o'clock with some of our other radio folks here. And we will do that at the time, 1 o'clock, following this program. And let's continue with saxophonist Joe Henderson.

the Miles Davis Quintet, in 1968, adding George Benson to the mix, the quintet with Wayne Shorter, who wrote the tune Paraphernalia, Tony Williams, Ron Carter, Herbie Hancock, the quintet, and featuring George Benson, Paraphernalia, Miles Davis. Don't forget, we've got a wonderful concert coming up on May 30th at Sebastiani Theater. And next Saturday, I'll have a couple of guests, the trumpeter Constantine, who will be leading the quintet, and a gentleman who's producing all of it, Rod Merrymore. He will be joining us here next Saturday, and we can talk about what's going to happen during that wonderful concert, May 30th at Sebastiani, Miles at 100. Speaking of Miles, we heard the tune that I use as an opener, Freddie Freeloader, in this case played by Wes Montgomery with Mel Ryan playing organ. And we opened the set with Joe Henderson and his tune that's been recorded many, many times by lots of musicians called Blue Bossa, Joe Henderson's first recording for Blue Note called Page One, with Kenny Dorham playing trumpet, McCoy Tyner piano, Butch Warren bass, and Pete LaRocca the drummer. All of that here on KSVY 91.3 and KSVY.org. You can take us with you wherever you go. And I'm Dick Conte here with the show on Saturdays from 11 to 1 called A Jazz Journey. Let's continue with Mark Murphy, who lived here in the Bay Area for many years, spent a lot of time in Europe. Here he is live at the Keystone Corner in 1980 with the tune written originally for the Woody Herman Band by Ralph Burns and lyrics by Mark Murphy called Bijou.

The Elevens Trio in 1974 in Canada. And at the time it was Eddie Gomez playing bass, Marty Morrell, the drummer. They were together for quite a while. The Miles Davis tune, So What? I think you recognize that. And opening, or actually preceding that, it was Mark Murphy and his live performance at Keystone Corner in 1980, live at that wonderful venue on Vallejo Street in San Francisco. And Paul Podian playing piano, Peter Barchet on bass, and Jack Gobetti the drummer. And the tune, Bijou, Ralph Burns wrote it originally for the Woody Herman Orchestra, and then Mark put lyrics to it. All of that here on KSVY 91.3, and bringing sounds around the world on KSVY.org. Launching into our 12 o'clock hour, we'll have a live broadcast at 1 o'clock, and later in this hour, our usual Taste of Brazil. So stick around for that, and I'm Ducati with a Jazz Journey, Saturdays from 11 a.m. to 1 p.m. Thanks for listening, and good afternoon to you.

Flugelhorn sound of Roy Hargrove. In A Time for Love, Johnny Mandel's beautiful tune. And Larry Willis playing piano. Gerald Cannon on bass. Willie Jones III, the drummer. And occasionally alto saxophone from Sherman Irby from the really nice album with strings for the late trumpeter Roy Hargrove on Verve Records. Before that, a gentleman born in Morocco who resides in Australia, Albert, he goes by one name, A-L-B-A-R-E, and the tune Cut to the Chase from his album Long Way, and it featured some nice harmonica playing there from Hendrik Merkens, Antonio Sanchez, the drummer, his bass player also from Morocco with a name I won't try to pronounce, George Garzon on tenor saxophone, and Leo Genovese, the piano player. We opened the set with one of the final groups for Horace Silver. Jazz Has a Sense of Humor is the name of the album. And the tune Satisfaction Guaranteed. And at the time, it was Ryan Kaiser playing trumpet. Saxophonist Jimmy Green, Horace at the piano, John Weber bass, and again, Willie Jones III playing drums. Here on KSVY, 91.3 DeConte with a jazz journey. Thank you for joining me. And take us with you wherever you go at ksvy.org. And right now, about this time every Saturday, we get into A Taste of Brazil. Yvonne Linz and Javan.

song of a thrush, a wood of the wind, a cliff, a fall, a scratch, a lump. It is nothing at all. Is the wind blowing free? It's the end of the slope. It's a beam. It's a void. It's a hunch. It's a hope. And the riverbank talks of the waters of March. It's the end of the strain. It's the joy in your heart. The foot, the ground, the flesh and the bone. The beat of the road, a sling shot stone. A fish of flash, silvery glow of fire. A bed, the range of a bow. The bed of a well, the end of the line. The dismay in the face, it's a loss, it's a find. A spear,

Gal Costa. Our jazz journey takes us to Brazil each week about this time, A Taste of Brazil, ending up with Gal Costa and Bahia de Todas. João Basco, just before that, with Ready Made. Two versions of Waters of March. First, Yo-Yo Ma with Rosa Passos doing the Antonio Carlos Jobim classic Waters of March. And then Mark Murphy, we brought him back for an encore, 1980 performance at Keystone Corner with the English language version of Waters of March. So you can now hear what that was all about. And we opened with Ivan Lins and Javan with a tune that translates to We Are All the Same Tonight. Dick Conte here with a Taste of Brazil and a Jazz Journey each Saturday from 11 to 1. Coming up at 1 o'clock, we will be going to a live broadcast. Ronnie Joe Grooms will be bringing it to you live from the Sonoma Sky Park Airport Day event that's going on. So we'll get that happening at 1 o'clock. Meanwhile, here's something a little different from Stan Getz right here on KSVY 91.3 and KSVY.org.

Keith Jarrett Trio, recorded live at the Blue Note in New York City in June of 1994. His regular trio of Gary Peacock on bass, drummer Jack DeJohnette, and a tune he wrote called Bop B, as opposed to Bebop. We'll leave him in the background. We heard from Stan Getz before that from the album Appassionato. We heard the title tune, music arranged and composed by Eddie Del Barrio. Kenny Barron took a nice piano solo there. Stan Getz here on KSVY. 91.3 KSVY.org. Coming up at the top of the hour, we'll have a live broadcast. Ronnie Joe is at the Sonoma Sky Park Airport Day celebration, which is ongoing, and we'll connect with them at 1 o'clock. Looking at our upcoming, let's see here, we've got, if I can find it, Ronnie Joe sent me a message. I think he figured out that we have him ready to go. Sonoma Valley Jazz Society presents all sorts of great things. Sidemen, with a band leading it with Constantine, the Sidemen at Buena Vista Winery on June 6th. The Miles Davis Celebration at Sebastiani, May 30th. Tonight at the Parkside Wine Bar, there'll be music. Also Sunday afternoon at Sonoma Speakeasy each week at 4:30. My trio will be at Murphy's June 4th, and lots of other great events coming up that we'll be telling you about. So stick around, and we'll get to the live broadcast. Thanks for listening. I'm Dick Conte. We'll talk again next Saturday. Take care.

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This is Ronnie Joe Grooms with KSBY Sonoma 91.3 FM. And today we are coming to you live from Sonoma Sky Park Airport Day, where the skies today are alive and the tarmac is absolutely buzzing with activity. I am sitting under our booth, our tent, in the middle of quite a spectacle right now. Vintage aircraft are catching the sun. Families are wandering between planes and exhibits. There's animals making new friends out here. Emergency response teams out here showing what preparedness looks like. And kids with their eyes aimed almost permanently upward, watching the skies. We got a little bit of wind out here, a little bit of easterly wind, and thus no hot air balloons today, because we, as Ken Wayne said just a little bit earlier in an announcement, we didn't want those balloons to end up in Vallejo. It's kind of blowing that way, everybody, right across the San Pablo Bay. Today is a celebration of aviation, animals, and community. But it's also a fundraiser supporting Flying Tails Animal Rescue, the organization that Ken Wayne started, and the Young Eagles program, which is helping young people become pilots, all part of the Sky Park team out here, an amazing organization. We'll probably chat with Daryl and a few other pilots later on in the show. There's something very Sonoma about this out here on 8th Street. We have people out here preserving history, and building community resilience. One of the notes, of course, as the Sonoma County Emergency Helicopter, Sonoma County Fire's Emergency Helicopter, landed momentarily on the tarmac, or on the runway, actually. We were reminded that this airport, just over here on the east side, as you're leaving the valley, just past Feinberg, down on 8th, This is a staging area for emergencies. So you can imagine if there's an earthquake and even during fire or just certain medical emergencies, this airport becomes an amazing resource in times we don't want to happen, but we need to be prepared for it. In the meantime, the community gets to utilize it, activate it, make it happen, keep it intact, keep it growing, and keep new generations interested in its history and value to the community by having events like this. Sky Park Airport Day, Sonoma Sky Park Airport Day. It runs 12 to 5 p.m. today, and the money that's being raised, I believe there are tickets for sale. If you show up, I'm sure they'll get you registered. And that goes to support the two organizations, Flying Tails Animal Rescue and that Young Eagles pilot training program as well. I see Weeblos and Girl Scouts and Boy Scouts out here, all kinds of fun stuff. Dogwood Animal Rescue Project is here. Of course, our friends Pets Lifeline are out here as well. Wildlife Rescue is here. Several other organizations. Of course, Valley of the Moon Amateur Radio Club is here with their van and an emergency antenna erected. There is food. There is wine. There is community. And by the way, the first set from the band known as Gas Money just finished. They played. They kicked off at 12 and played till 1. They are taking a little break, which gave me a moment to jump in and speak because, man, they are rocking and they're loud and they sound great. I know Battle of the Bands is going down on the plaza. Bobby TV and Tim Curley are our judges. The Curley and Curlier are the MCs of the event. We're wishing them well. So if you're down on the plaza, you can always cruise through, catch a couple new up-and-coming bands in the Battle of the Bands, or make it right out here to the Sky Park as well. Lots going down today. So good luck to all those bands. But I mention that because I do believe Gas Money won, or certainly participated, but maybe won Battle of the Bands last year. But they are rocking and having a really good time, and they're going to be kicking into another set after their short break. Any minute now. If you can't make it out today, we've got your inside pass here. You can just keep it locked on 91.3 FM, your community radio station. 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
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And the whole day's events, just find your favorite show of the day and push that button, and it'll play the show you might have missed, even this one. I want to say thanks to Mr. Paul Stevens for once again letting me abscond with his two radio hours so I could come out here and do this remote and amplify this really cool community event. Thank you, Stephen, for that. We'll be live 1 to 3. Scott Rocks after me. We'll keep it rocking, and he'll cut us back to the studio there at Studio A. I will be sharing with mostly some music here in the first hour of this live broadcast, along with some updates of what I'm seeing, what's going down, especially when the band starts to rock. And then from 2 to 3, I'm going to be talking with Ken. I'll probably talk with Daryl and a few other emergency officials. We'll have some conversations and get the inside scoop on just why they put together this here event, the history of it, and what it means for the future of your very special Sonoma Sky Park. I am Ronnie Joe Grooms. Very happy and always honored to be in this seat. Wherever you are listening from, I sure do appreciate your ears. Have a great and safe afternoon. Keep it locked right here with me. We'll get back into some music. This is the Archies, and this goes out to my man Bill. Sugar, sugar, sugar.

got vintage planes and cars, U.S. Air Force, Henry I, Sonoma PD and fire, helicopter vehicles, there's disaster relief, there's dogs, there's cats, there's food, there's drink, and of course there's KFUR Radio. There's a silent auction as well. Gas Money Band is going to be live again here momentarily. And kids under 12, it's free. Flying high in 2026, everybody. More information at flyingtails.org. KSBY will be live out here from 1 until 3. And I've got some live interviews coming up here in the second hour. In the meantime, we're going to get back into singing along with the Tokens. The Lion Sleeps Tonight.

KSVY Sonoma 91.3 FM. Live and direct from the Sonoma Sky Park Airport Day that's going down 12 till 5 p.m. today. It's a benefit for Flying Tails Animal Rescue. You can check them out at flyingtails.org. And also the EAA Young Eagles program out here at Sonoma Sky Park. You might not have known, Sonoma Sky Park is a public-use general aviation airport out in Vineberg, California, which is just a little part of Sonoma Valley here, just on the west side as you're heading on out, also on 8th Street. And at the end there, you will find this amazing spot. It's founded by pilot and aviation enthusiast Rebel Reichelt. The field began as a personal landing strip for his Eagle monoplane before transforming into a community-owned pilot-operated hub back in the day, back in 1965. In 1947, Rebel Reichelt purchased this initial farmland and a Quonset hut out here, allowing him to fly on weekends and begin building an airfield. By 1965, the airstrip officially opened January 3rd, 1965. It was a local Vineberg and Sonoma Valley areas used it, and became community ownership later on. The industrial development threats around this area and local advocates, they got together and they created Sonoma Sky Park Incorporated. They purchased the land and sold shares to local pilots to protect the airport's future. Today, it's a 33-acre airfield. It's jointly owned by over 50 shareholders, says the internets. It features a 2,490-by-40-foot asphalt runway, and it's a popular destination for antique and classic aircraft, as we can see today. Tickets are available. Come on out, Sonoma Sky Park. We'll be live until 3 from the event.

my sinus is blowing away. There is some wind, a nice strong westerly wind, which is why out here the hot air balloons will not be making an appearance today, because we didn't want them blowing across San Pablo Bay. But there are still many vintage aircraft and vintage cars to be seen. This is a benefit for not only flying tails in the sense that there's also a lot of other wildlife and animal organizations out here you can connect with today. There's even animals. Lots of leashed dogs about. There are some kitty cats. And then there, the Wildlife Rescue Sonoma County has some taxonomy as well. Feathers and furs and fossils. Can I think of any other F words? Excuse me? Calm down. As you can hear in the background, Gas Money has retaken the stage, and they are rocking. They are the winners, I believe, of last year's Battle of the Bands, or at least they were in the running. Battle of the Bands going down in Sonoma Plaza today. Lots happening. Of course, tonight, you might be too late, but Magic Banana Hour at the Sebastiani Theater, also another hot ticket in town. Check that out at sebastianitheater.org. To learn more about the event today, findtales.org, or search for Sonoma Sky Park. And you can get all the information about the park there, their programs. Really, really special day out here, everybody. Beautiful weather, minus a little wind. KSBY live from Sonoma Sky Park every day till 3 o'clock.

SVY Sonoma, live and direct from Sonoma Sky Park Airport Day. It is going down till 5 p.m. out here. Finished planes and cars. Sonoma PD and fire. Disaster relief. Dogs and cats. Food and drink. Mayhem. Oh, no. No mayhem out here. It's actually going pretty orderly. Minus the wind. Gas Money playing in the background. We'll be live till 3.

KSVY Sonoma 91.3 FM, broadcasting live and direct from the Sonoma Sky Park Day. It's running till 5 p.m. today. It's a benefit for Flying Tails Animal Rescue and the EAA Young Eagles out here. That's training for young pilots, the next generation of pilots. There's vintage planes. There's vintage cars. There's U.S. Air Force Henry One out here. It's a chopper. Sonoma PD and Fire. Lots of disaster relief information because, you know, this Sky Park, Sonoma Sky Park, is part of the Sonoma County Emergency Plan. Did you know that? You can learn more about Sonoma Sky Park at SonomaSkyPark.com. There's a silent auction. There's pets. There are animals out here. There's Wildlife Rescue. There's Pets Lifeline. There's the Dogwood Animal Rescue Project. There's human animals as well wandering about. Critters, little ones, big ones, round ones, tall ones, thin ones. Of all shapes and sizes. Amazing specimens of humans wandering about. And we got a very strong westerly wind, though. Just want to let you know about that. And there's lots of sun, so wear your sunscreen. I'm trying to drag Kane Wan over here, but he is a busy lad. Everyone's busy. I'm enjoying just sharing some music with you and enjoying it, taking it in. Lots going on today. If you're out and about, though, real special to check out the airport and kind of get this view. And it's a big party out here. There are still tickets available. You can drop on by. It is a benefit, again, for benefits, Flying Tails Animal Rescue, and also EAA Young Eagles, a youth pilot training program. FlyingTails.org is the name of the, or is the website for Flying Tails Animal Rescue. I'm actually staring at their plane right now. Pretty cool. Pretty cool bunch of aircraft out here to check out. So we'll get back into some music. I kind of went out of my 60s dance into some 80s dance music, or good old good time music. Here's one you might remember. Yeah, you definitely will remember this one. Here's a little Van Halen. If you can't fly, well, jump, everybody. This one goes out to Scott Rocks coming up next.

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scares me to death when she touches my hand. Oh, what a chill I got. Her lips are like a volcano that's hot. I'm proud to say that she's my buttercup. I'm in love.

KSBY Sonoma 91.3 FM on the left-hand side of the dial, streaming worldwide, KSBY.org, wherever you are tuning in from. I sure do appreciate your ears. We're live in

organizations out here. There's dogs and cats as well. Why? Well, it not only is Flying Tails Animal Rescue here, but also Wildlife Rescue Sonoma is here, Wildlife Refuge Sonoma. You also have Pets Lifeline, Dogwood Animal Rescue Project is here. Several other emergency services are out here as well, because you might not know that you might not have known that Sonoma Sky Park is part of the Sonoma County Emergency Plan, because you never know when we're going to need to bring supplies in, get people out, etc. So it's an amazing resource that the community was able to secure as part of our service. Back in the day, it has a really interesting history, the Sonoma Sky Park. It's kind of collectively owned, the corporation, by a group of pilots and also the community then that supports it, like this event today. So we're out here on 8th Street, you know, just past Vineberg. As you're heading out toward on Napa Road, take a right at Vineberg Market there and just head down till you find the airport. And you can join in on the fun. Ken and some of the other dignitaries, they've been really busy running around, so I just felt so bad to grab them and make them chat with me. So I've been chatting with you and just sharing some information about the about Sky Park, Sonoma Sky Park Airport Day, as well as Flying Tails and the Sky Park itself. You can learn more about our Sky Park here in the Valley, SonomaSkyPark.com. And then, of course, Flying Tails Animal Rescue is flyingtails.org. I'm live for about another 29 minutes. My main man, Scott Rocks, is coming up next. He'll keep you rocking all through the afternoon. We are KSVY Sonoma 91.3 FM Community Radio, the voices of the valley. Keep it locked with us. More 50s dance music in honor of my main man, Bill. Here's Jerry Lee Lewis with a whole lot of shaking going on.

0: and shake it, baby. 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
0: Now let's get real low one time. I'll shake it, baby, shake it. All you gotta do, honey, is kind of stand in one spot. Wiggle around just a little bit. And that's when you got it.

Looks like Sonoma County Sheriff's helicopter coming into the tarmac now out here at Sonoma Sky Park Day. We've had vehicles flying in and out, aircraft coming in and out from the event all day. It's really, really cool to be out here with all of these beautiful airplanes and incoming helicopters and such. Sonoma Sky Park Day is going down till 5 p.m. KSVY has been live the last couple hours just watching the festivity more than anything else and playing some music for all you guys. Really special place. It's all part of our Sonoma County Emergency Plan. This is part of the Sonoma County Emergency Plan. This location could become invaluable in times of emergency, things like earthquakes, fires, public health emergencies, medical emergencies. Having a place to land aircraft sure is handy, and we have a beautiful airport with a fascinating history right here in Sonoma Valley. KSVY is really happy to beat the drum for both the nonprofits, the benefits from today's event. Flying Tails Animal Rescue, our friend Ken Wayne, out here running around really busy with the festivities today. There's a lot going on. EAA Young Eagles, a big part of the Sky Park's commitment to creating the next generation of pilots, training young pilots for the future. Still, vintage planes and cars. U.S. Air Force Henry One from the Sonoma County Sheriff just landed. Henry One's a helicopter, not a person. Sonoma PD out here earlier as well, and Sonoma County Fire's emergency chopper landed earlier in the day as well. Get to the chopper! Disaster relief organizations been out here today educating folks. Littles on Hayride, face painting, Sonoma County Wildlife Rescue, the Halter Project, Pets Lifeline, all participating today. So there's been lots of furry friends as well about. A really good day, a beautiful Sonoma County day. Airplanes and dogs is what I'm looking at right now. It's an interesting combination, an interesting collage. Scott Rock's program coming up next. Thanks to Dick Conti today for cutting me over to the live event and also heading to the station right now to cut me back as well. Dick Conti, the man, the myth, the legend. Did I mention that Dick Conti is going to be MC for the Miles 100 celebration coming up over at Sebastiani Theater? Oh, yeah, it's coming soon. It's going to be really cool. And my main man, Dick, is going to be the MC of the night. Very appropriate there. Always a pleasure, Ronnie Joe Grooms, to be on location in our community, bringing you some vibrations live to participate with these other emergency preparedness organizations because, you know, as much fun as it is to have a community radio station and do all the cultural and fine art and music programs that we do and the great talk that we do, remember one of the fundamental values that we bring to the community is an extra resiliency to the emergency communications plan. I'm actually looking up towards Stage Gulch right now, and on the top of that hill, I can see our antenna from here. It's beautiful. So you know our FM is loud and clear in Vineberg, man. Oh, yeah. But that antenna is 450 square miles of broadcast. That's all of Sonoma Valley without a shadow. That's our neighbors, Petaluma, Cotati, Sebastopol, American Canyon. A lot of communities could benefit when disaster strikes to having a strong radio presence. KSVY is very honored, proud, and takes it seriously to be a part of that emergency community communications. 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We love that. Or just make a one-time donation. Either way, those donations are tax deductible because we are a nonprofit organization. We're independent, we're volunteer driven, we're passionate, and we sure do love you all, our listeners. Appreciate you so much. We're going to get back into some music. Dick Conti will be cutting me back, and then Scott Rocks will keep it rocking into your afternoon. Remember tonight also a real special show, Bill Stallings, who passed away. We lost one of our main men, Bill Stallings, recently after a courageous battle with cancer. It was a terminal diagnosis, and when he and I got to talking, I had the idea that he could record a show that I could play after his passing. That airs tonight at 5 p.m., everybody. He called it The Last Show. I programmed it. I'm
getting misty talking about it. Great music, great ride. Thanks, Bill. One more ride with Bill tonight, and we'll actually play it again next Saturday as well. So another one for all of us who are feeling it after losing our man, Bill Starling. So thanks again, Dick. Thanks again, listeners. Thanks again to Flying Tails Animal Rescue in the Sonoma Sky Park for an amazing day. Still got a couple hours out here, everybody. Keep your eye in the sky. Big love. Ronnie Joe out.

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3: And Murphy's Irish Pub presents Voices in My Head at 5:30. 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
3: 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I'm Lauren Brenner Curley.
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Bonnie, you want Wild Cherry in your Pepsi? How about I play it on your radio? Play that funky music, white boy.

0: There you go, Bonnie. Wild Cherry. Play that funky music, white boy. And you know what? I'm feeling a little freaking crazy. How about some Tone Loc and Wild Thing?
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0: 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I need to duck out of here, do a little station business. 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KSBY Sonoma will be right back, everybody. 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

0: Allman Brothers live from the Atlanta Pop Festival. All right, I'm going to duck out of here, do a little station business. 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

Gypsy Flight and Set Me Free. What do you say we stay on the local theme and do John Burdick, Free Street, on your Voice of the Valley, KSBY, Sonoma.

Burdick and Free Street. You know, I seem to be stuck on the word free. What do you say, a little Tom Petty, free falling on your voice of the valley?

0: Tom Petty in Free Falling. It's time. You know what it is. I got to step out of here, do a little station business. You are listening to The Voice of the Valley, KSVY Sonoma. We'll be right back, everybody. 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
0: All right, welcome back, everybody. For my friend Alex up in Canada, Ontario, here you go. Grab mama, do some dancing. It's Def Leppard on the rocks.

0: There you go, Raina and Alex up in Ontario, Canada, or Canada, Ontario, whatever the hell you say up in that land, eh? All right. Yeah, and this next one goes out to my friend Eric. Rest in peace, brother. Here's Kiss and Calling Dr. Love.
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Kiss and Calling Dr. Love. That one goes out to Eric. 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How about a little Stevie Nicks and Tom Petty? Stop Dragging My Heart Around on Your Voice of the Valley.

Oh yeah, Stevie Nicks and Tom Petty, Stop Dragging My Heart Around. What do you say, a little Nirvana? Come As You Are on Your Voice of the Valley.

0: Oh, yeah, Steppenwolf and Born to be Wild. It's time for me to step out of here, do a little station business. You are listening to The Voice of the Valley, KSVY Sonoma. 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
0: Welcome back, everybody. You know what? Something is in the air tonight. Phil Collins on the rocks.

Steve Miller Band and Jungle Love. What do you say we do a little coven, 110 Soldier, on Your Voice of the Valley?

0: Oh, yeah. Little Richard and Long Tall Sally. I need to step out of here, do a little station business. You are listening to The Voice of the Valley, KSVY Sonoma. We'll be right back, everybody.
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3: Welcome back, everybody. Hey, this one, it goes out to my hospice nurse, Bonnie. Bonnie, I know you love your kids, and I know you love all your grandkids, but you know what? There's one of your grandkids that's kind of, special to me, because you told me his name is Zeppelin. So as you build a stairway to heaven, here's Led Zeppelin on the rocks.

Led Zeppelin and Stairway to Heaven. What do you say we do a little Van Halen and Eruption on the Rocks?

0: the Allman Brothers and Soul Shine. What will you do today to make your soul shine? It's time for me to get out of here and make room for Bill Stallings and Rock Spiles Radio. He's coming at you next. Remember, exhale your past, inhale your future. You are listening to the Voice of the Valley, KSVY Sonoma. 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
1: Breaker 19, this here's a rubber duck. You got a copy on me, Big Ben? Come on. Yeah, 10-4, Big Ben, for sure, for sure. By golly, it's clean, clear to Flagtown. Come on. Yeah, it's a big 10-4 there, Big Ben. Yeah, we definitely got the front door, good buddy. Mercy sakes alive, looks like we got us a convoy.
2: It was the dark of the moon on the 6th of June in a Kenworth pulling logs. Cab over Pete with a reefer on and a Jimmy hauling hogs. We is heading for Bear on I-10 about a mile out of Shaky Town. I says, Pigpen, this here's a rubber duck and I'm about to put the hammer down.

0: and this here's a duck. And you want to back off them hogs? 10-4, about 5 mile or so. 10, roger, them hogs is getting intense up here.
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